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1: Engine 2, you quarters, 25.
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Exit 2, you're on.

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1: Three, latitude 46, engine 242, Southern Marble Street for the alarm investigation, 2057. Receives him to room 319 East, 319
0: East.

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1: 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I'm going to be tied up for a few, just assisting.

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1: Fire into Miles Street, command.
0: This is you with the smoke detector. No other issues. Homeowner's given a course of action. All units clear. 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
1: Issue with the smoke detector. 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
1: Sam, I dispatching Medic One, mutually to the city of New Bedford, 55 Court Street, for the EMS response at 2117.
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1: Stand by. And your foreign location, 292 West Command, 2118.

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1: D200 to COT3. We have EverSource members over here at the entrance on the left side.
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0: engine 2 is over, fire.
1: Sudbury Fire answering engine 2.
0: The residents were assisted, engine 2 is clear.
1: Received. Assistance provided to the homeowners. Engine 2 acquiring returning. 2126.
2: C3 to fire line, get an ETA also.
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0: Made contact with the representative for that property. They say the maintenance was on scene about an hour ago and shut the gas off of that unit. The gas stove in that unit, they shut it off. They're contacting that person to respond back. They're coming back from Rockland. They'll call back with an ETA.

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0: 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Thank you, Dave.
1: Hey, Sue. Hey, Avery. We're on for 66 Flyer Ave. You say 2,000 parts of the sun.

0: 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Six McGuire Ave for EMS response, 2232.
1: Engine 3815, you can check the box. What's going on, Smith, please?
0: Ready?

using a fire strike in the box for patient coverage. A2 with engine 3 and route 266 McGuire after the MS's box. This is A1 fire strike in the box. Station coverage A2 and engine 3 and route 266 McGuire Ave for the MS response. 2233.

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1: Engineer, you clear returning. 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
1: Fire alarm answering engine 12.
0: A1 transporting to Tull Shore. Engine 12 will be clear. You can show us back the course.
1: Fire alarm has that. Engine 12 is clear, back in quarters. A1 transports to Tull Shore Hospital, 2357.

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0: 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Mr. Mitchell 2. We're getting low single digit levels in the home. 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Would you mind reaching out to the gas company and having them come out and investigate the fire?
1: Engine 2, we'll reach out to the gas company.

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0: 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Starting 1.4.
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0: Did you check the bridge, please?
2: Yes, sir. Gas company has been notified.
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0: Edge 2 so far. So far, answering Engine 2. Extremely low levels found. House has been ventilated. Homeowner's been advised. He'll be awaiting the cab company.
1: City Engine 2. Low levels found. The house has been ventilated. 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

0: clear at 10. The area of the church was indicated on the panel. We tried to reset twice. We're leaving it silenced as a malfunction. The guy's engine one went up there and checked it out. Command terminated, and now they're going to call the alarm company in the morning.
1: Okay, receive commands. You had an activation in the upper area of the church that was indicated in the panel. Did attempt to reset it. It was investigated by Engine 1. You guys are leaving it silenced, and then they will notify their alarm company in the morning. Shuttle company's clear. Command is terminated. 30 minutes.

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1: First cap, 3242 D1. 37 K Street, EMS response. 48 minutes. Company is responding. Dual street to K Street after Harriet Ann. First house, right side. Last house on the right.

0: 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Guthrie, it's Case 3, come in.
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1: Off Key Street, man.
0: A1 transporting ALS to Brockton Hospital. Cop 3242 are clear. Command terminated.
1: A1 ALS, Brockton Hospital, 242, Cop 3, clear. Command terminated, 103.

0: 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A1's going to be transported to Cell Shore. Engine 12 will be clear. You can show us back in quarters.
1: Fire alarm 2, ambulance 1 transporting to Cell Shore Hospital. Engine 12 is clear to quarters and in quarters at 109.

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0: sorry, that dude's on location. It's 2194. Show Road. 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
1: Norfolk County Control's answer, Milton Car 2.
0: Yes, sir. We're responding to 334 Center Street on a box alarm at Milton Academy. 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

0: 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Cop 2 has Hathaway House come in.
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0: 1 is going to be clear. Alpha Hill is returning.
1: Golden Cat 2 is clear. Hathaway Hut's returning. Milton Cat 2 to Norfolk County Control.
2: Norfolk County Control is answering Milton Cat 2.
1: That's going to be steam from a shower. Systems have reset. We're terminating command. 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

0: 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A1's going to be transported to South Shore. Engine 12 will be clear. You can show us back quarters.
1: A1 transporting to South Shore. Engine 12 be clear in quarters. 242.

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0: Engine 4, ladder 1 is going to route to the Benny's for the box alarm. Can you turn off at 2? Call personnel to meet us at the scene.
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term by dispatching Agent 4, Ladder 1, Wendy's, number 7, Fairhaven Commons, for Master Box 3119. Two members needed for coverage to the scene. Two members needed to the scene. Again, it's going to be Engine 4, Ladder 1 to the Wendy's, number 7, Fairhaven Commons. Two members to the scene at 307.

0: 342 for Haven Fire. We're approaching the Wendy's. It's a one story. Looks like there's nothing showing. We got our strobes and horn going off.
1: We're on approach to a one story. You have a lot indicated. Nothing else showing at 308.

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1: Answering.
0: Yeah, how you doing? We got the duct cleaning company on the scene. They're reporting that the ESL system has discharged. We're going to be checking.
1: Did you have a duct cleaning team on scene reporting the ESL system has been activated and you'll be investigating?

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0: Engine 4 to Favorite Fire. Could you go through our contacts and see if you can get a hold of a person here for the Wendy's store? It does appear that the Ansel system over one of the griddles here has discharged, and we do have duct cleaners. You might have bumped the system. We've already looked at the roof. There's no issues with the roof, it looks like.
1: Ricky, stand by.

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0: Yeah, you might have gotten that alarm again for 3119.
1: Received. We did.

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1: It would be advisable or I'll give their number. I'm gonna give you a call. I'll try and give them a ring here.

0: Engine 4 to Brave and Fire. The crews have checked the entire building. We've put ticks all throughout the building and up on the roof. There's no issue. There's no other detector going off besides the cancel system. I'm going to send back ladder one at this time.
1: Chief, you have checked the building with it and nothing found. You're going to be releasing ladder one at this time for 27.
2: Ladder one, red direct. We'll be returning.
1: Ladder one has been directed.

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0: I've left messages with the contact number for the manager here with them, left a message. Spoke to their supervisors, the vent cleaning crew. They're going to be cleaning up the solution that's sprayed, and the alarm is going to remain in a tripped condition. It will not reset.
1: Which is messages have been left. Dark company will be cleaning up the Ansel system. Panels been set. Left an alarm. Will not reset at 3:48.

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0: 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What unit number was that?
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0: Does Norwood have an engine for a line box at 3050 plus minutes to drive? It's going to be the Windsor Garden Community Center. 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
1: Standby 1 Walpole.

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2: The Wolf Hall dispatch to this as well.
1: That's affirmative, but to a separate address.
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1: Going to be 368, 368 Buckminster.
2: Received.
3: 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Ladder 1 will be on the air responding.
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0: 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Be advised, you're still unable to get a room number at this time. Answer medic 1.
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1: North Fire Sergeant NA4, 26 Vanderbilt Ave, 3 EMS, 639.

0: people, it's going to be clear. There's no medical device or anything, an alarm. I spoke with a representative from Children's America, and they have no medical emergency on scene. We're going to be clear and returning.
1: Received NA4, spoke with a representative on scene. 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You'll be clear. 645.

0: 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I don't know if it's the feedback or what.
1: Copy that. We're going to town yards. 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

Yeah.

cancel for one hotel Sierra or send off to Asia Sierra. So, coffee, sorry. 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Tell me this is the device. Here's a phone number plus 2 0 minutes of fuel. Please ask the HO for tech clearance on arrival and or send off to Asia. 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

airborne next 10 minutes or so, beginning to fight at Drillstone High School. Be doing about four drills.

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1: Campfire dispatching engine 2 and A2, 95 northbound at mile marker 26 for the motor vehicle accident. Fire route channel 2 has been assigned, 748.
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1: 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Still fire ground assigned.
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1: Right at P1.
0: Thanks, Charles. You're Donald Middle School.
1: Received, Captain. Be advised, I tried calling you 3 times.
0: Okay.

0: 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Can't mention to an ambulance tool will be off 95 northbound just prior to the 93 interchange with the two-car NBA. State police are on scene in the breakdown lane.
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0: Charlotte Flat, Norfolk County. Controller off with the can now, Brandon.
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2: 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We have a two-car MPA, one transport.

0: 2. We have a 2-car MVA, 2 occupants. We'll have 1 transport to the hospital. We'll get 1 refusal. We'll expect the Norfolk County Jail to back to our campaign.
1: CPN engine 2. 2-car motor vehicle accident, 1 transport, 1 refusal. You're going back to Canton, Maine, release the fire ground channel. 757.

0: 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Yes, the you will not be receiving the alarm for the former best lady. We're doing an elevator test unbeknownst to us at the same time they evac the aggregate system.
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1: 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Allows up any has scheduled maintenance. I told we were going to continue with this to confirm.
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Respond to 6B, Greenview Street, report smoke in the laundry room, sent over by police, spoke to the president and told them there was fire in the laundry room.

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0: On air, responding 1200 Threshold Road from 102 EMS. Is this where we have you responding?

们三人的咖啡。We got a call from Central Station for the middle school. It's coming in fire pole M175, first floor main office.

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0: 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Mutually determined, made it three-digit away. Unit 10, EMS. 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
2: 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Good morning.
0: 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Dedham.
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0: 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Is on for A1.
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0: neutral way. You're on scene. Department, room 10. Norfolk County, test with Millis.
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0: You see Millis. Milton.
7: 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Good morning.
0: Good morning, Milton. Needham.
8: Needham, loud and clear. Good morning.
0: Good morning, Needham. That's with Quincy.
9: Quincy, loud and clear.
0: See you, Quincy. 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
0: Good day, Westwood. 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
13: 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Good morning.
0: Good morning, Weymouth. State 4-0. Norfolk County with Plymouth County.
14: Plymouth County has your loud and clear. Good morning.
0: Good morning, Plymouth County. Norfolk County, nothing test complete, standing by. Friday, June 5th, 2026, 9:03 hours.
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0: Cat 2 to Milton Control on Norfolk 5.
1: The control's on.
0: Yes, we struck that box for 93 south for the MVA. Engine 2, Engine 1, Ladder 1 and Car 2 are responding.
1: We got no box. That call's parking at mile marker 10.7, just in the infield.
0: Message received.
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2: Yes, we're off with the 2-car MVA. It is right by the infield. We're going to have to walk over. We'll give you an update when we get on scene.
0: Car 2 has the message, Engine 2. You're off. Awaiting further update.

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1: Car 2, bye for 93 command.
0: Yes, we have one vehicle that spun around in the high speed lane. You can continue coastal in.
1: Car 2 has the message. Car 2 to Milton Control. Did you receive that? Continue coastal in.
2: Affirmative. We got an out-of-town coastal unit. They give us a 15-minute ETA when pulled up.
0: Man, you can cancel the other apparatus. We can handle it. We have a state police on scene. We're going to protect the scene with it.
1: Car 2 has it. Car 2 to engine 1, ladder 1. You can clear. Turn a quarter.
3: Someone has enough.

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0: Is it possible to relay a message to P, the coastal unit coming on the highway to, they can back up if they want.
1: Cat 2 to 93 command, is the coastal unit on the highway now?
0: Yes, you can disregard. They're gonna, now. You can disregard the message.
1: Cat 2 has a message.
2: Operate. 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

0: 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Engine 2 is flight of quarters. 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
0: Quincy, can you landline Norfolk County Control?
1: Norfolk, just came in broken on us. Can you go again?
0: Quincy, can you landline Norfolk County Control?
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1: Let's go.
0: Maynard, do you have an ambulance available to respond to our attempt? We're looking at the intersection of Great Road and Harvest Drive near the Masters Academy, near the light there. 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
0: 11 to fire alarm. That's going to be a 1.
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0: 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We'd like to do a 5-0, Fox 4121.
1: Received. I'll make the notification.
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0: 7 and fire strike in the box. Engine 4, engine 2, ladder 1, 375 Center Ave. Stop and shop for reported freon leak. Again, Abington fire strike in the box. Engine 4, engine 2, ladder 1. 375 Center Ave, the stop and shop for a freon leak inside of the building. Time in the box is 25.
1: Abington C1's on scene. C1 will have command. Building is being evacuated.
0: C1, I have you on scene. You have command of the building is being evacuated.
2: Fire alarm from C2. You can show me on the air responding.
0: C2, I have you on the air responding.
3: Car 2-5 on.
2: Fire's on C2.
3: C2 will be making his way over to Wendy's to reset that panel.
2: Where is it?
0: Abington Fire dispatching engine 4, engine 2, the ladder, the tower rather. 375 Center Ave, the stop and shop reported freon leak. C1 is on scene, C2 is en route. 1047.
4: Command to all incoming units. Initial reports is that they're working at the Olive Bar, that there's a worker on scene.

0: C2 to C1. Is this a confirmed refrigerant leak?
1: Command at 291 and all incoming units. Pierce Refrigeration's on scene. It was a small refrigerant leak. They were able to seal it and clear it. So it's completely stopped at this point. The store is evacuated. You can continue code state.
0: I look forward to the update.

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0: 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Everybody's out of the vehicle, Pierce Minor.
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0: C3 is going to remain on scene. All AV units will be clear. Turn the corners.
1: Engine 4 received. Tower 1, Engine 2, the quarters, as well as Engine 4. C3 is going to remain on scene. Car 2 and Car 1 also remaining on scene, or are they clear as well?
2: A2 will have 1 to VMC cell, 1057.
3: Closer to the Walnut Park condos, just after the library.
0: Okay, appreciate it.

0: engine. Two, you're going to have an Avon ambulance. Okay, proceed. Thank you. Let me show C2 there.
1: C2, I have you clear.

0: 83
1: BMC South. BMC South received. Just a heads up, you're going to be coming up on a MVA right by the library.
0: Received, thank you.
1: Having any quizzes on the air?
2: Received, Jack. I have it on the air.
3: Up, Commander Abington Firearms. The status update. This leak has been sealed. Minimal product release. It's been deemed safe for habitation. Employee is going to be allowed back in the store. We're awaiting the health agent to work out a plan going forward with store management. C1 will remain on scene.
4: C1 to remain on scene. The leak has been sealed and it's cleared to enter the building. You're working with store management to come up with a plan. I'll show you remaining on scene at 1100 hours.
5: A1, you're off BMC South 1100.

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2: A1A2 to A15.
0: A15 is entering agent.
2: A2 is on to meet your latest boat, Park Street, NBC.
0: A15 is dispatching A2 mutually in town of Stoughton. It's going to be Park Street and Jones Terrace for the NBC at 11:01.
2: A1A2 to Stoughton Terrace.
0: Stoughton Terrace is on, A1.
2: A1A2 is on Park Street.
3: Receive. That's going to be right down by the library for Landmark.
0: Yeah. Angel 1 is doing fire.
3: Cut into 1.
0: Now, we get your refusals in North South Square. A1 is going to clear up and we'll show some traffic. A1 is going to clear up and go to North Park Street.
3: Receive. 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A1 HB, you can go in service.
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1: 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Street. I was given the library as a landmark to A1.
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4: C1 Abington's fire alarm. Health agent has deemed it a safe environment for everybody. Team's been turned back over to the store occupants. C1 will be clear.
3: C1, I have you clear. The health agent has cleared the building and deemed it safe to return inside. The building's been turned over to the store. 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
2: 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A3 on arrival, BMC South, ending mileage 5.4. Routine 5.4.
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2: Right.
0: We're going to be standing by just a few more minutes. We're going to have 3 total refusals.
2: Roger.
3: C2 is going to be clearing Wendy's. The panel's been reset, holding normal. No other issues here.
4: C2, I have declared the panel's reset, holding normal. No further issues.

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2: NC2 has a message.

0: 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Engine 5. Just a heads up, we've tried multiple times that we can't get that door to go down from our buttons.
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1: 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We missed that. Can you let me know what that call is?
0: It's going to be for 9 Fellowship Circle, apartment 9C is in Charlie. 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
0: Good morning, sir. We're going to release Channel 3. Training is complete. Thank you.
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0: 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King Charlie 8 is clear with the public assist.
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1: 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Fell last week, but today she tripped over her cat. Now she's complaining of back and rib pain. Her address is 45 79, but she said she's on Johnson Place.
0: Tunnelly.
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0: 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I'm pretty good.
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3: Johnson Court.
0: That is correct.
3: Received. We're out in the area. Do you have that on the map? Is that behind maybe 47 or 55?
4: One to 85. It's actually in the rear here. Take Johnson Court.
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1: Received. It's going to be a red Toyota Tacoma. 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She's going to be at, she's an employee at Shaw. She'll be at self-checkout.
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1: Yep, stand by.

0: Flag 3. I can't get through to the bridge. Take an alternate. We're just going to the highway. I've been fired at T2. T4, go ahead. Engine 4, stand by. I'm trying to get the deputy chief. Car 2, I have a New Bedford ambulance coming to you. They are aware to enter to the Morgan Street side.
1: Richie, thank you.

0: 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I have a Matterhorn and Amiel coming to you. I haven't heard them sign on yet. I'm just going to double check to make sure that they sign out with me.
1: 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I need him. 1306.
2: 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I see Matterhorn responding to all

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0: Enter 4, enter. I put that has a patient will be currently available. Do you need us anywhere? There have been fire to car 2. Are you all set at 380 Main Street?
1: Central, one story group home. I'm patrol from the outside, all officers indicated 25 on
2: command. CC5, after us, you're up. 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
0: With a male parked with chest pain, I have a New Bedford ambulance responding over there. I don't know if you want to head over, see if it needs any help.
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0: Answering.
1: Be advised, the vessel is going to be committed with three. 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
0: All right, they're going to be transported to Charleston. They're taking the driver. We're taking a medic off the engine. Have it.

0: 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We're going at 213 North Bedford. We'll notify National Grid right now.
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0: Are you available for a call, or are you still tied up?
1: I'm available. What do you got?
0: 46 Bergen Way in the bathroom for a meltdown in the bathroom.
1: Received. I'll be responding.
0: Received. I'm going to start a mutual aid ambulance. Unless I can get a hold of an ambulance. Medic 1, are you available yet?
1: Medic 3, area of distress.
0: Medic 3, go.
1: We're going to break from the hospital. You can assign us on that call.
0: Medic 3, I have you breaking from the hospital. 4646 Burden Way for a man down in the bathroom.

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1: So far, if you can show me around with engine 4.
0: Car 2, I'll add you 46 Burden Way in the men's room for a man down. Please run away.
1: Do you have a business name on that?

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Stay tuned, copies.

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1: That's 3, I got you. 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New Bedford medic 6. I just want to confirm, are you transporting to Charlton?
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Stoughton 5. 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Patients can be transported by other means.

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0: A1 transporting ALS Social Hospital, car 3242 is clear. Command terminated.
1: A1 transporting ALS Social Hospital, car 3242, clear returning. Command terminated, 1426.

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0: 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I'm clear returning.
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0: 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Be on the scene for another 5 to 7 minutes.
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1: 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I start at a death.
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0: 7 and fire striking a bucks, multiple runs. 8-2 and engine 4 to the Bank of America at 93 Brockton Ave for a motor vehicle crash. 8-1 is at the South Shore Hospital on an EMS run again. Having some fire department strike in the box, multiple runs. Engine 4 and 8-2 to the Bank of America. 8-2, correction, 8-1 at the South Shore Hospital. Time of the box is 15:14.
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5: 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One car into a pole. You're doing an update.

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Out of New Mosley, 1550.

0: 275 fire alarm. A1's going to declare patient refusal and just offer remaining on scene for removal of the vehicle.
1: 275, A1 clear with a refusal. 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

0: A3 around 15. Jackson Hood. Stone side of Mountain Suspension Engine 2 and Ambulance 315, Jackson Hood, yeah.
1: Boys back in quarters. 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
0: 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No odor, according to the caller.
1: 3 states, have engine 11 out of headquarters picked up.
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1: Yeah, we got it. 82 on arrival at 1559.

0: 11 pilot. Right, I'm on for 11. Ship on scene. 33 First Street. Ship is 5 has Bird 2 come in.
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2: All right. I have you loud and clear. How do you read me?
1: Loud and clear.
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0: vehicle's been removed. Engine 12, you're ready for it.
1: 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You have cleared the course, 1608. 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

0: 12 months clear and return to quarters for air raided. With my ambulance is transporting to the South Shore.
1: Reese, Squad 1, I have you clear, command terminated. Whitman, A1, transport 1, South Shore, 16, 10.

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0: para el carpintero.
1: 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Harrington, A1
2: to fire alarm. A1 go.
1: 1 ALS to Social Hospital.
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0: Missouri is on responding. You said West Spring for an investigation.
1: That's affirmative. A15 is dispatching engine 3109 West Spring Street for the alarm investigation at 1616.
0: Just note this is tuning crew.
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0: 10-3 of on fire. Engine 3 is going off on scene. Nothing showing. Residential. Two stories. We'll be investigating.
1: Engine 3, I have you on scene. Two-story residential.

0: 3 of on fire. Engine 3 is going off on scene. Nothing showing. Residential. Two stories. We'll be investigating.
1: Engine 3, I have you on scene. Two-story residential. Nothing showing. You're investigating at 1619.

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1: Anyone?
0: Can you guys head over to Pierce Middle School for a party in Strauss?
1: PC, Pierce Middle School.

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1: It's middle school, Pacific main entrance.
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0: A2 looks like the hospital is returning and engine 3 is calling.
1: A2, I declare returning. A1 fire to engine 3.
2: Engine 3, Houston. 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This is a malfunctioning detector. 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
1: Received engine 3. 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We'll be remaining on scene for a couple more minutes, 1625.
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0: Nebraska, one of the seven of courts. 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
0: Roger.
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0: Receive, thank you.

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0: Yeah, when you clear from 109 West Spring Street, can you swing up to Costco? I believe they have a gasoline leak right in front of the building, the handicap. Just notify Holden to start a run number for you.

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0: 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He stated that the puddle was there prior to his arrival. 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
1: Whippet fire is dispatching car 3A1 to the police department. It's going to be Park Ave to Essex Street, EMS 1721.

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0: Going on, Brad. 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
0: Receiving an additional medical, 236 School Street. 236 School Street. It's going to be for a male party. Took a fall, unable to get up.
1: Received. I'll respond shortly. A2 will have a transport. You can go ahead and page in the group. We'll take a mutual aid ambulance.
0: Received and be advised, Abington Swim Sergeant.
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African Flyer is dispatching A1 for mutual aid to 236 School Street, Whitman, for EMS at 1735.

0: 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You're on responding the area of 236 School Street. 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

0: to car 3. Be advised, we have no other responders on callback.
1: 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Still a valid in here. You can go ahead and strike the box.
0: Received, sir.

0: fired, striking the box for multiple runs. A2 transporting fell short. A1 en route, Brockton Hospital. Cars 3 in Abington A1 off of 236 School Street in Whitman. EMS response. Women fire striking box, multiple runs. A2 en route, South Shore Hospital. A1 en route, Brockton Hospital. Car 3 in Abington A1 off at 236 School Street. EMS response. Box truck 1746.
1: Women fire alarm, Women A1 is on arrival to Brockton.
0: A1 on arrival to Brockton, 1746.

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1: A1 going BMC South, 1 firefighter detailed, 1748.
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0: Abington's transporting ALS to the Brockton Hospital. Car 3 is clear, Commander Terminator.
1: A1 ALS to Brockton, car 3 clear, Command Terminator, 1752.

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0: 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Nothing strong from the outside. Alarms are indicated. Have a look, Command.
1: DC-5, you're off. Nothing strong, 4-story hotel. 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
1: Wilmington Fire Department dispatching car 3 from the road, ambulance 2, 302 Plymouth Street, 1841. Dispatching engine 282, 735 Randolph Street, unit 12, C, Charlie, EMS, 1841.

0: 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I have a medical coming in. 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Stroke-like symptoms.
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1: Received 82 to Brockton Hospital. That is 12 week clear and returning. 1844.

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0: CBM Medical, 112 Harvard Court, 112 Harvard Court, elderly female, possible heart attack. We will start you mutual aid.
1: Received, pretty car 3 to 242. Yeah, we'll break free. Fire alarm, I'm just going to have 242 to that run. I'll clear up as soon as I can.
0: Received 242 and you're going to have an Abington ambulance.

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2: Ambulance 1 is transporting to the Bronx Hospital ALS. 242 is responding to Hartford Court.
1: A1 ALS Brockton, 242 responding 112 Harvard Court, 8247.
2: A1.
3: A1, are you back in quarters yet?
0: We're on the air currently.
3: I'm receiving another call for mutual aid to Whitman again.
0: What is it?
3: 112 Harvard Court. It's 112 Harvard Court. Elderly female believes she's having a heart attack.
0: Received. We're responding.
3: Received. Abington Fire is dispatching 81 to 112 Harvard Court for mutual aid EMS at 1848.

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EMS responding, team 49. 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
1: Parliamentary.
0: 82 will transport.
1: 82 committed, 1850.
0: Women's fire alarm, woman A1 is transporting Brockton.
1: A1 transporting Brockton, 1850.

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3: Engine line, be clear and returning 1855.
2: A2 will transport momentarily. Path 3 is responding to Havoc. Go ahead.
4: A2 will transport momentarily. Car 3 is responding to Harvard Court, 1856.
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2: Fireball, I'm entering.
3: A2 is transporting ALF to the South Shore Hospital. Copy is clear, command terminated.
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1: 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SA2 transporting DMC South shortly.
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1: Terminated 1912. Whitman fired at 242.
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1: Cosrian A1 on responding 9, Richard Ash, open nature on that, please.
0: Two young boy. Since spine surgery, ongoing back pain.

0: Andy, 275.
1: Sudbury Fire is entering into 2.
0: Andy, 2 is not responding.
1: Andy, 2, have you on responding 1919?

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0: Golden Fire, the C5H1 at the 2 latitude location. There, K-Way and Old Willow Street on the investigation. Heavy smoke in the area. Randolph's been notified. 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
2: Going on, going on, going on.

Glad of who you're on. Companies have it. 3K Way, Old Willow Street, on the outside of Investigate. Heard me smoke in the area. Randolph's going to check the outside on the Zayo Drive.

0: C5 is going off in the air investigating.
1: C5, you're off in the area investigating.
0: Jerry, who called him?
1: Person driving by, he was on K-Way when we were speaking to him. He said between the movie theater and the Stone Line and K-Way.

0: I'm calling Randolph's report, and they're not finding anything yet either.
1: Okay, you can continue engine 2. We're returning the other company.
0: Continue in engine 2, return the other companies. Engine 2, did you copy?
2: Yeah, that's affirmative. We're behind T5.
1: All right.
0: Engine 1, ladder 2, and the other engine go in service.

0: 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We got Elizabeth.
1: Yeah, we're heading down there. It looks like Randolph just made the loop.
0: Randolph, got three, Tolton, cop 5.
2: C5.
1: The C5, Randolph's trying to get you on channel 2.
0: Randolph, cop 3 to Stoughton, cop 5.
3: Yeah,
0: I shut down your Willow and Elizabeth on the nothing, Tom.

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0: Engine 4 is on their response to 21 Park Street for the oven fire. Cat 2 has that Engine 4, you're in the air, you're responding, 21 Park Street, reported oven fire.
1: Engine 1's responding.
0: Cat 2 to Milton Control.
2: Followed by a car 2.
0: Yes, we're responding to 21 Park Street on the reported oven fire. Engine 4, Engine 1, Ladder 1 and Car 2 are responding.
2: And there are three souls that have theoretically been exited the building.
0: Car 2 has the message.

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Engine floor's off. 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Car 2 has a message. Car 2 is off. Car 2 is assuming Park Street command.

0: Come in, Angel One.
1: Yes, can you have your crew come in and assist with ventilating?

0: command to engine 2.
1: Engine 2 in.
0: Yes, can you make your way to headquarters to cover? We have a small kitchen fire. Appears to be out. We're doing some overhauling.
1: Engine 2 has a message. We'll respond to headquarters for coverage.

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1: Hey, what's clear return?
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0: 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A1's on for 24 Old Colony.
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0: We're on scene, trying to gain access this time. Doors are locked.
1: Three, please. Stand by one. I'll try and give her a call back.

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0: Assuming medical for 124 Concord Street. Female collapsed. She is conscious. She did lose consciousness. She is awake. Unknown head strike. It looks like she did fall.
1: 3-6, start a 1 out of headquarters. Will respond from here.
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